0: Von Karlau über Fettschau bis nach Senftenberg. 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

0: 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Radio Cottbus.
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1: I'm just not sure my heart is working. 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

Give you one more night to get this. We've had a million, million nights just like this. 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

I not leak it? I look so good, you look so good, maybe we should all leak it together. F*** it. 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